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2: Perth's traffic on Smooth.
4: A traffic hazard with debris on the Mitchell Freeway northbound before Power Street in West Leederville with a broom in the left lane. Traffic lights flashing yellow, Kwinana Freeway, Russell Road and Atwell. Kwinana is slow. Inbound, Thomas Road to Rowley Road, Berrigan Drive from Farrington Road to Leeds Highway. Mitchell Freeway under speed at Woodfords Avenue to Reed Highway and Hutton Street to Power Street. And Tonkin Highway slow both directions to Washburn Road East. Rowe Highway busy northbound at Nicholson Road to Kenwick Link. Both directions at Tonkin Highway and the Great Eastern Highway bypass in Hazelmere. That's the latest traffic on Smooth FM Perth.
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5: Good morning, I'm Maham Kashani. The PM will seek to use tomorrow's National Cabinet meeting to quell growing unhappiness about national controls on data centre developments, promising new approval laws will complement state rules. Faced with growing opposition from Conservative governments in Queensland and the Northern Territory, Anthony Albanese will also outline plans to roll out a major piece of legislation next year to ensure the economic benefits of AI are shared widely. The former interim aged care watchdog says Labor has forsaken the well-being of older Australians to improve its budget bottom line, adding that its landmark aged care overhaul desperately needs fixing. Appearing at a Senate inquiry into the government's supported home system, former Acting Inspector General Ian Yates called for drastic action to speed up access to the system, fix the needs assessment tool and ensure legal compliance. San Francisco 49ers owner Jed York has been arrested on charges relating to prostitution ahead of the team's scheduled arrival in Melbourne for the NFL's historic Australian debut. The original charge was downgraded to disorderly conduct, with York pleading no contest, serving one day in prison and paying a $1,000 fine. The NFL is reviewing the matter and considering whether he'll travel with the team to Australia. A new report warns South Australia is on track to carry the country's most precarious debt burden by 2030, mounting a challenge to take the nation's fiscal dunce cap from Victoria. And songs created mostly or entirely by AI will be excluded from Australia's official music charts from this Friday, under new rules set down by the recording industry. Updating sport. Coleman medalist Charlie Curnow won't attend the AFL Awards in Melbourne tonight as the league grants the Swans permission for Dean Cox and Matthew Pavlidge to also miss the event. News Corp says Curnow had no involvement in the club scandal, but he would have been the public face of the club if he attended. Brisbane Broncos captain Adam Reynolds will end his NRL career sidelined by injury after failing a fitness test ahead of Thursday's game against the Melbourne Storm. And Matilda star Kira Cooney-Cross has been warmly welcomed back in Arsenal's pre-season game against Paris FC after taking time away from football to spend time with her mother before her death.
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5: Partly cloudy with tops of 21. Showers increasing tomorrow, also 21. Showers easing Thursday, slightly overcast on Friday. And that's the latest on Smooth.
6: 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If you're driving into work or school drop-off this morning, I have the feel-good music for the drive. Great ones to sing along to. This one's a goodie. Madonna.
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0: Feeling good on Smooth Perth. It is the More Music Breakfast Show. What a great song. Makes you feel good, doesn't it? Singing along to that one, Bodie M, Rivers of Babylon. Something nostalgic about it. Great to have you here for school run or driving to work this morning. 21, partly cloudy. Few showers on the way, but finding up for the weekend, which is always great news. Let's check those roads. I've got Paula Abdul next.
1: Perth's traffic on Smooth.
2: Debris cleared from the Mitchell Freeway northbound before Power Street and West Leaderville. All lanes are clear now. Traffic lights are flashing yellow. Cronulla Freeway, Russell Road in Atwell. It's looking under speed on the Mitchell inbound, Woodfords Avenue to Reed Highway and Hutton Street to Power Street. Cronulla Freeway slow, Thomas Road to Rowley Road, Berrigan Drive and Farrington Road to Leach Highway. Tonkin Highway slow both directions at Welshpool Road East. Royal Highway busy northbound, Nicholson Road to Kenwick Link in both directions at Tonkin Highway and Great Eastern Highway Bypass. That's the latest traffic on Smooth FM Perth.

0: feeling good on Smooth Perth. It is the More Music Breakfast Show. Kelly Godding here. It is great to have your company this morning. Have you been doing Book Week? Did you find out last minute? All the outfits are amazing. Well done you. Pat on the back if you've had to pull an outfit together last minute. I applaud you. Hope it's a fun morning. We'll check the roads and the latest news back soon with more music.
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1: Perth's traffic on Smooth.
17: Traffic lights flashing yellow. Quinana Freeway, Russell Road in Atwell. It's slow on the Quinana inbound. Thomas Road to Rowley Road. Berrigan Drive from Farrington Road to Leach Highway. The Mitchell is under speed at Woodford's Avenue to Reed Highway and Stevenson Avenue to Power Street. Tonkin Highway slow in both directions at Wellsborough Road East. Rye Highway busy northbound at Nicholson Road to Kenwick Link in both directions at Tonkin Highway and Great Eastern Highway Bypass. And busy on Leach Highway, Manning Road in Wilson and Barland Avenue, Shelley. Also Nicholson Road and Ranford Road in Canning Vale. That's the latest traffic on Smooth FM Perth.
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0: Good morning, I'm Maham Kashani. Andrew Hastie is warning West Australian Liberals against going soft on One Nation as a minor party threatens to break into Labor's heartland. The Federal Liberal MP says a One Nation victory in Secret Harbour would not be a win for his party, despite the state's Liberal leader Basil Zimpelis arguing that Labor losing the seat would still be an opportunity. Mr Hastie says they should fight for every vote, especially given his belief that they have a strong Liberal candidate. Labor has forsaken the well-being of older Australians to improve its bottom line. That's according to the former interim aged care watchdog, which has appeared before a Senate inquiry into the government's supported home system. Former Acting Inspector General Ian Yates calling for drastic action to fast-track access to the scheme. A $31.9 billion data centre is being proposed for regional Queensland amid national conversations on water and energy use. A Singapore-based company has flagged a plot in the Western Downs. And four Swans officials have given police statements over an alleged sexual assault at the Pullman East Melbourne Hotel. Updating sport. Zach Butters has requested to leave Port Adelaide via free agency and return home to Victoria. The three-time best and fairest winner has dominated headlines throughout the AFL season. The Power says it will facilitate the request while securing the best outcome for the club. And former Test all-rounder Brendan Julian has called on Aussie selectors to drop Marnus Labuschagne from the Test team for the upcoming tour of South Africa. He says it's time for the selectors to recall one of their younger options, with Labuschagne not having scored a century in 42 test innings.
1: Smooth weather.
0: Partly cloudy with tops of 21. Showers increasing tomorrow, also 21. Showers easing Thursday, slightly overcast on Friday. And that's the latest on Smooth.
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0: Feeling good on Smooth Perth. It is the More Music Breakfast Show. Great song for a Tuesday morning. Frankie Valli, Greece. Nice one to sing along to. Bust some moves while you're doing some jobs around the house, perhaps. Always fun, isn't it? Love a home day, getting jobs done. Are you spring cleaning? I'm feeling that energy. I want to cull everything. It's a good thing to do, but you get halfway through and you're like, what have I done? We'll check the roads. Back soon with Elton John and Dua Lipa on Smooth.
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2: Traffic lights flashing yellow, Quinana Freeway, Russell Road and Atwell. It's under speed on the Mitchell, Hepburn Avenue to Reed Highway and Stevenson Avenue to Power Street. Quinana Freeway slow, Thomas Road to Ancatil Road, Farrington Road to Leith Highway and around Canning Highway. Tonkin Highway slow in both directions at Welsh Road East. Rye Highway, Disney Northbound, Nicholson Road to Kenway Link in both directions at Tonkin Highway and Great Eastern Highway Bypass. And also busy on Nicholson Road, Ranford Road in Canning Vale and Canning Highway, Risley Street and Applecross. That's the latest traffic on Smooth FM Perth.

0: 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Hi, it's Kelly Golding on Smooth Perth. Hope you're having a nice start to your Tuesday. It'll continue with Ty Frost after nine, and we'll look after you right throughout the day. Keep you company with all the feel-good music you need. I'm back tomorrow morning from 5:30. Join me then. Have a wonderful day.
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1: Perth's traffic on Smooth.
17: A couple of broken down trucks now, one on High Street at Carrington Street in Fremantle and the other on the Mitchell Freeway northbound after Warwick Road in Duncraig in the left emergency lane with a mechanic on site. Traffic lights flashing yellow, Kwinana Freeway, Russell Road and Atwell. It's looking slow on the Kwinana inbound, Thomas Road to Ankersville Road and South Street to Canning Highway. The Mitchell is under speed at Hepburn Avenue to Reed Highway and Stevenson Avenue to Power Street. Royal Highway, Izzy northbound, looks to note the Kenwick Link in both directions of Tonkin Highway and Great Eastern Highway bypass. That's the latest traffic on Smooth FM Perth.
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18: Good morning, I'm Maham Kashani. The PM will seek to use tomorrow's National Cabinet meeting to quell growing unhappiness about national controls on data centre developments, promising new approval laws will complement state rules. Faced with growing opposition from the Queensland and Northern Territory governments, Anthony Albanese will also outline plans to roll out a major piece of legislation next year to ensure the economic benefits of AI are shared widely. Andrew Hastie is warning West Australian Liberals against going soft on One Nation as a minor party threatens to break into Labor's heartland. The Federal Liberal MP says a One Nation victory in Secret Harbour wouldn't be a win for his party, despite the state's Liberal leader Basil Zempelis arguing that Labor losing the seat would still be an opportunity. Mr. Hastie says they should fight for every vote, especially given his belief that they have a strong Liberal candidate. South Australia's debt interest burden is poised to become the nation's most precarious by 2030, with repayments consuming $1 in every $3 generated by state taxes. IPA chief economist Adam Creighton warns SA and Queensland are mounting a serious challenge to Victoria as the nation's fiscal dunce. New Zealand has unveiled a proposed law banning children younger than 16 from using social media platforms, and the US has announced a new round of sanctions aimed at Iran, warning every country that does business with Iran to sever their financial ties or face retaliation from Washington. Updating sport. Essendon has appointed Mark McVay as its new senior coach on a three-year deal. The 232-game Bombers champion returns after nearly 14 years away from the club, having most recently spent time as an assistant coach at Sydney. Adam Reynolds will miss the Brisbane Broncos' last two games with injury ending his NRL career, the captain failing a fitness test ahead of Thursday's game against the Melbourne Storm. And pace bowler Bryden Carse has been removed from England's squad for the second test against Pakistan amid an ongoing investigation into an incident that led him to being briefly arrested.
13: Smooth weather.
18: Partly cloudy with tops of 21. Showers increasing tomorrow, also 21. Showers easing Thursday, slightly overcast on Friday. And that's the latest on Smooth.
19: Good morning, you're with Ty Frost. Welcome to your Tuesday feel-good work day. Well, we made it through Monday. Let's get through this second day of the working week. Here's some tunes for you. Toto first up.
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0: 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Bit of John Farnham earlier, An Age of Reason. If you're a huge Farnsie fan, I can understand you wanting to get a trip to Sydney to go see Whispering Jack, the John Farnham musical, which is going to be put on by Sydney Theatre Company from November 15. I know they announced the full cast this morning at 9 o'clock, so you can check out all the details at sydneytheatre.com.au. Michael Painter as John Farnham, that's going to be amazing. Check it out. More Feel Good on the way for you for a Tuesday next at Smooth FM. 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
17: 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Or, as the snow gently falls, you might be warming up from a hot chocolate with 2 marshmallows. 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
18: Perth's traffic on Smooth. Got a truck breakdown to look out for. Mitchell Freeway northbound after Warwick Road, Duncraig. Left lane is currently closed and traffic is slow behind it. Traffic lights are on flash. Quinana Freeway and Russell Road intersection through Atwell. Mitchell Freeway and Quinana Freeway southbound travelling well. Quinana Freeway and Mitchell Freeway northbound underspeed Thomas Road and Warwick Road. Graham Farmer Freeway looking fine. Same for Northbridge Tunnel. Hassle-free for Tonkin Highway and Roe Highway, and fairly smooth for your run through the CBD and metro area. Roadworks continue. Mitchell Freeway both ways around Hester Avenue today. That's the latest traffic on Smooth FM Perth.
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20: Good morning, I'm Marianne Harris. The country's peak body for doctors is raising the alarm about AI-generated deep fakes spreading health misinformation online. The AMA says the tech is being used to impersonate reputable health professionals, potentially exposing patients to unsafe health advice. The opposition believes the PM should extend the Royal Commission into anti-Semitism. The inquiry's final report is due in December to mark the anniversary of the Bondi Beach terror attack. Here's Liberal MP Julian Lisa.
21: Hold the people to account who've been engaging in anti-Semitic conduct. Hold the people to account who've been in positions of leadership in the arts, in the universities, people who are organising protests, and government ministers like from the Prime Minister down, because we can't afford to have this happen again in our country.
20: The pressure on Australia's power grid from data centres is forecast to increase 13% by 2035. The market operator is releasing its 10-year outlook on reliability and whether supply will meet demand. Leah Stewart, the young Sydney mum who survived a horrific shark attack at Coogee Beach, has thanked donors around the country for their generosity. More than $558,000 was raised for the 34-year-old's recovery after the incident involving a great white severed part of her arm. A Queensland man is due in court accused of using a drone to fly $1 million worth of drugs into a prison. And Australia Post is hiring. To keep on track with its Christmas parcel stampede, they're looking for an extra 3,500 workers. The seasonal work will include mail sorting and deliveries. To sport, and turning to one of their own to lead them back up the AFL ladder, the Bombers have appointed Mark McVay as senior coach on a 3-year deal. The 45-year-old returns to Essendon after coaching stints at GWS and Sydney. Swans coach Dean Cox is one of four club officials who have given police statements as investigations continue into an alleged sexual assault in a Melbourne hotel room. No charges have been laid. And Collingwood great Travis Cloak believes the Magpies should have the final say on if Scott Pendlebury plays on next year. The 38-year-old will miss Friday's wildcard clash with the Western Bulldogs through a hamstring injury.
19: Smooth weather.
20: Partly cloudy with a chance of showers today, heading for tops of 21 degrees. Showers increasing tomorrow with highs of 20, and much the same forecast for Thursday and 17 degrees. And that's the latest on Smooth.
0: Good morning, you're with Ty Frost. Any chance I get, I do enjoy lightening the mood for you. And this song, wow. Full of joy. Cyndi Lauper, Girls Just Want to Have Fun. Thanks for listening.
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0: 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I Can Dream About You and New to Smooth. Isn't that a nice song? It's called Still, and it is Carol G, and it features Bruno Mars. Really nice to be able to play you that one. And a shout out to you if you're doing some arts and crafts this morning. You're working on that costume for your kids for book week. Hope it's going well. More feel-good songs to keep you company while you're doing that next at Smooth FM after the news update.
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17: Perth's traffic on Smooth.
4: Good morning. Couple of truck breakdowns for Mitchell Freeway heading southbound at the exit to Ocean Reef Road, Edgewater. That left lane is blocked. And northbound after Warwick Road, Duncraig sitting in the left emergency lane. A little slow Reed Highway through Erindale Road, Balcatta. Not too bad at this stage. No major dramas around the CBD. Looks good on Kwinana Freeway. It's southbound towards South Terrace. The traffic lights have been restored now. Kwinana Freeway and Russell Road intersection, Apple. Rolling well on Tocken Highway past the airport. Slow Row Highway northbound through Kewdale. That's the latest traffic on Smooth FM Perth.
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3: Good morning, I'm Maham Kashani. The PM will address business leaders tonight with a speech focused on artificial intelligence. Anthony Albanese believes we need to embrace AI but with guardrails attached. Mr. Albanese will hold talks with state and territory counterparts tomorrow to discuss a consistent approach to data centres. A new survey reveals immigration rather than living costs is a top concern for Australians who flock to One Nation. The poll of 1,000 One Nation supporters shows a key difference between them and backers of other parties, with 91% of the view that Australia is heading in the wrong direction. Among all voters, it's 62%. It also suggests the PM and opposition leader must convince voters they've cut migration if they are to claw back support. The US says its latest round of sanctions against Iran is aimed at blocking all potential sources of revenue for the country. Washington also warning every country that does business with Iran to sever their financial ties or face retaliation from the United States. New Zealand is moving to ban children under 16 from using social media apps. Under the proposed legislation, platforms including TikTok and Instagram will have to take steps to check users are over 16. Those that fail to meet their obligations could face fines of up to 10% of their global revenue. Politicians won't decide on the plan until after the country's general election in November. And songs created mostly or entirely by AI will be excluded from Australia's official music charts from this week under new rules unveiled by the recording industry. Updating sport. Essendon has appointed Mark McVay as its new senior coach on a three-year deal. McVay will commence work immediately, taking part in player exit meetings in the coming days. Coleman medalist Charlie Curnow won't attend the AFL Awards in Melbourne tonight as the league grants the Swans permission for Dean Cox and Matthew Pavlich to also miss the event. And former Test all-rounder Brendan Julian has called on Aussie selectors to drop Marnus Labuschagne from the Test team for the upcoming tour of South Africa. He believes it's time for selectors to recall one of their younger options, with Labuschagne not having scored a century in 42 Test innings.
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3: Partly cloudy with tops of 21, showers increasing tomorrow, 20, wet on Thursday, slightly overcast Friday. And that's the latest on Smooth.
0: Good morning, you're with Ty Frost. Real nice to be here, taking the edge off your Tuesday workday. You know Deborah Harry's got that song, I Want That Man. I'll play it for you soon. And this one is a take you back to the tunes, Michael Jackson, Remember the Time.
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0: Club Nouveau, Lean On Me at Smooth FM with more music and less talk. 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Thanks for choosing us to listen to. Hope you're going well. Last week of winter, I had my first thought about Christmas this year. Next to no time, it'll be here. I'm also looking forward to those spring picnics in the meantime. 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

0: 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And Crazy. G'day, it's Ty Frost. 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
16: Perth's traffic on Smooth. G'day, towing is attending a truck broken down on Mitchell Freeway northbound after Warwick Road, Duncraig. No major dramas around the CBD. It looks good on Kwinana Freeway southbound towards Mill Point Road. If you're city bound, just under speed northbound around Rowley Road. A little slow for Tonkin Highway northbound through Cloverdale and some congestion through Wattle Grove, getting through Hale Road and Welshpool Road East. It's looking okay for Roe Highway through Jandakot and further north around Great Eastern Highway Bypass. That's the latest traffic on Smooth FM Perth.
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0: Good afternoon, I'm Heidi Tilfins. National Cabinet will meet tomorrow with data centres and the GST on the agenda. The Prime Minister is on a collision course with state premiers over the GST carve-up, which favours the resource-rich WA. Institute of Public Affairs Chief Economist Adam Crichton says the PM is standing firm.
1: I would have thought that there'd be more seats in the eastern states than in Western Australia to be concerned about. And especially given the huge population growth in New South Wales and Victoria. But it doesn't seem to be the case. He seems to be more concerned with a handful of seats in Western Australia.
0: Coles has posted a $1.9 billion profit, up 1% on the previous year. The supermarket giant's profit was dulled by a $235 million payment to underpaid staff members. Seven foreign nationals behind bars after Australian detectives helped smash child abuse networks operating overseas. The men were arrested between April and August after New South Wales police tracked accounts allegedly sharing child abuse material online. Testing at Queensland's Biosecurity Science Lab has returned the state's second positive case of H5 bird flu. Samples collected from a dead shearwater petrel found at Noosa have been sent to the CSIRO for more testing. And Taylor Swift has brought back a little Eras Tour magic, the superstar performing a surprise mashup at an intimate Grammy Museum event in LA.

0: Updating sport, and a Victorian pub has defended Richmond players over their controversial Mad Monday celebrations, saying they were respectful and well-behaved. The Garfield Hotel says the Tigers had booked out the entire venue, accusing waiting media of trying to capture a misstep. South Sydney and the NRL have worked together on a special initiative to allow Jai Arrow to make 100 appearances for the Rabbitohs. Arrow will run out with the team in full playing kit for their final two games of the season before being subbed off immediately after kickoff. And ahead of October's Test Tour of South Africa, Greg Chappell is blaming Australia's batting woes on the fractured international cricket calendar.
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0: Partly cloudy this afternoon, getting down to 10 degrees tonight. Showers increasing tomorrow with a top of 20. Looking further ahead, a shower or two on Thursday, becoming mostly sunny on Friday. And that's the latest on Smooth.
2: 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Hello, it's Ty Frost. 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

0: 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You can definitely get your groove onto that one from VG's Night Fever in the car. Yep, there's a groove there if you're doing stuff around the house, on your office chair. 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
15: Perth's traffic on Smooth.
16: G'day, checking your roads again. A little slow for Tonkin Highway southbound through Wattle Row, but Hale Road and Welshpool Road East. There is a crash reported Welshpool Road East near Brook Road, Wattle Grove. Row Highway slowing northbound through Kewdale. Mitchell Freeway's travelling well through Guelph and Osborne Park. It is slow northbound North Beach Road through Guelph. Not too bad for Reed Highway through Arundale Road, Balcatta. No major dramas around the CBD. It looks good on Kwinana Freeway if you're southbound towards South Terrace. That's the latest traffic on Smooth FM Perth.
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17: Good afternoon, I'm Heidi Tiltons. The electricity grid operator estimates data centres will draw as much power from the grid by 2046 as all homes in New South Wales and Victoria today. AEMO says ongoing delays to proposed renewable projects could also risk reliability problems. The report has found blackouts could be avoided with further investment in clean energy. Anthony Albanese says Australia should utilise its natural strengths to harness the opportunities of AI. The PM's comments come ahead of tomorrow's National Cabinet meeting, where the federal government will push for a unified national AI framework. Mr. Albanese has told the ABC Aussies need to feel they're benefiting from the technology.
18: You need social licence is one thing. So you need to make sure that on energy that they're adding to the grid, not just coming along and using energy that can be used for other purposes that would therefore lift power bills for others.
17: Dan Murphy's and BWS has suffered an 88% hit to its annual profit. Parent company Endeavour Group says its heavy price cutting to fend off online competitors has dragged earnings down. A heavy lift cargo ship has docked at Christmas Island to haul a rogue SpaceX rocket back home to Texas. The 52-metre Starship splash landed in the Indian Ocean last month, turning the remote territory into an overnight attraction. The head of Christmas Island Tourism, David Watchorn, says it's created a buzz for residents.
19: Yeah, it's really incredible to welcome a space tourism to Christmas Island for a short period. The locals have been lining the cliffs to have a look at the rocket. I had people come into my business and ask for rocket tours out on my boat.
17: And Miley Cyrus appears to be kicking off a brand new era with mysterious billboards popping up across New York and LA. The singer recently revealed she's almost finished her 10th studio album. Updating sport, and Gold Coast forward Ben King is set to return to Victoria after informing the Suns he'll explore his options as a free agent. King was named in the 46-man All-Australian squad and is expected to sign with Hawthorn. NRL fans are overwhelmingly speaking out against a proposed rule change to be trialled in Thursday night's match between the Broncos and the Storm. After points are scored, the conceding team will have the choice of whether to kick off or to receive when play restarts. And Chelsea has opened its EPL campaign with a 3-2 away win over Fulham at Craven Cottage.
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17: Partly cloudy this afternoon, getting down to 10 degrees tonight. Showers increasing tomorrow with a top of 20. Looking further ahead, a shower or two on Thursday, becoming mostly sunny on Friday. And that's the latest on Smooth.
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0: Oh, I love powering up your afternoon. Thank you for listening. She's touring next year. She's saying goodbye to Australia one final time. Belinda Carlisle right now.

0: Great music, good company too. Thank you for having Smooth on, a feel-good stream through the Smooth Player app where there's some awesome prizes to be won. D-Ream there and George Michael's Careless Whisper. Simon Diaz here this afternoon. Let's continue. I've got Tay-Tay coming up from that Toy Story film. I think that's ready to stream, isn't it now? It was huge, wasn't it? And John Farnham, that's Freedom. Some Workday Freedom next on Smooth FM.
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0: We are feeling good with more music, plenty of music. Let's talk right here on Smooth FM, Tuesday afternoon with Simon Diaz. And by the way, I've got a great offer for you. Yeah, for you and your besties, I've lined up tickets for you to see Tina Arena Unravel Me coming to Australian cinemas from August 27. Oh, hang on. That's this week. Unravel Me explores five extraordinary decades devoted to music. If you'd like to check it out with some of your friends, okay, three friends on me, enter now via the Smooth Player app, or you can do it online through the Smooth website. 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
16: Perth's traffic on Smooth.
2: G'day, checking your roads again. A breakdown has been cleared. Wanneroo Road southbound at Hepburn Avenue, Madeley. So traffic's flowing well. Not too bad for Reed Highway through Erindale Road in Balcatta. Looks good on Mitchell Freeway through Guelph and Osborne Park. No major problems around the CBD. If you're southbound on the freeway, doing well down towards South Terrace. Northbound traffic just slowing around Rowley Road. It's quite busy for Tonkin Highway through Orange Grove at Kelvin Road. Some congestion through Wattle Grove too at Hale Road and Welshpool Road East. That's the latest traffic on Smooth FM Perth.
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17: Good afternoon, I'm Heidi Tiltons. The Energy Minister is defending Labor's plan to make data centres underwrite their own renewable power, despite pushback from Queensland and the Northern Territory. The Prime Minister will push for a single national approach to AI at tomorrow's National Cabinet meeting. Chris Bowen insists the government's proposal is the most sensible way forward.
18: We're requiring new data centres to bring their own new renewable energy backed by gas firming. That's a sensible, common-sense approach. The alternative, which is being promoted by the Federal Liberal Party and the Queensland government, would see prices go up.
17: Celebrity talent manager Ralph Carr has been jailed for 6 years for sexually assaulting a former employee. The 66-year-old was found guilty of attacking the woman at his Melbourne home in 2023, but has already indicated he plans to appeal against his conviction. Coles has delivered a $1 billion profit, with its underlying earnings surging almost 14% over the past year. The supermarket giant made $1.09 billion despite setting aside $235 million to deal with its worker underpayment scandal. The AMA is calling for urgent action on technology being used to spread potentially dangerous health information. Deep fake content online can impersonate health professionals, encouraging people to abandon clinical therapies. AMA Vice President Julian Raitt says regulations currently don't allow for the removal of these videos online.
19: So we'd like to see strong transparency requirements and effective safeguards so that harmful information can be removed in a timely fashion.
17: And Sydney Sweeney has taken her stunt work to new heights, strapping herself to the top of a biplane for a daring wing walk. The actress even went upside down mid-flight, joking online, "Watch out, Tom Cruise." Updating sport, and new Essendon coach Mark McVay says James Hurd is at the top of his list as he begins putting together his coaching staff. The pair previously worked together at GWS, with McVay beating his friend to the top job. He says he'd be keen to work together again.
20: I love James Hurd. He's one of my best mates. And it was difficult to go through the process against a good friend. I don't fear those people. I actually embrace how they feel.
17: The NRL has approved special rule changes to allow Jai Arrow to hit his 100-game milestone. The medically retired star, who is battling MND, will run out with South Sydney for this weekend's match against the Titans and their Round 27 clash with the Roosters. And the Wallabies have arrived in Buenos Aires ahead of their two-test series against Argentina.
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17: Partly cloudy this afternoon, getting down to 10 degrees tonight. Showers increasing tomorrow with a top of 20. Looking further ahead, a shower or two on Thursday, becoming mostly sunny on Friday. And that's the latest on Smooth.
0: Jeez, I love playing you a bunch of songs that absolutely feel good, with more music and less talk all Tuesday afternoon. Thank you for listening. Simon Diaz here. A winning song from ABBA coming up. I've got the Beach Boys, but right now, here's a singer that will never let you down.
16: More music and less talk. Smooth. 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

0: 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Just what we need here at Smooth with the Cutting Crew. Hello, Simon Degas here. 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And man, I feel like playing you some Shania in minutes.
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0: 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And it continues after we check that school traffic and news at 3. 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
15: Perth's traffic on Smooth.
16: We have a broken down truck to watch out for in Maddington. Tonkin Highway northbound at Kelvin Road, the left lane has been closed and traffic's moving slowly on the approach. On the plus side, an earlier breakdown in East Perth has just been cleared away from Graham Farmer Freeway westbound exit to East Parade, but traffic's taking a moment to recover. A bit more patience will still be needed there. Otherwise, looking at our freeways and northbound runs, slow Erindale Road to Reed Highway, southbound needing patience, Hay Street to Mill Point Road. That's the latest traffic on Smooth FM Perth.
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17: Good afternoon, I'm Heidi Tiltons. Angus Taylor says an early end to the Royal Commission into Anti-Semitism represents a betrayal of the Jewish community. The inquiry will examine its final witnesses in the coming days, despite originally setting aside the rest of the week. The Liberal leader has told News 24 Labor needs to extend the inquiry to give more people the chance to testify.
18: This is a betrayal of the Jewish community. It is absolutely the wrong thing to do. This is a government that has never wanted this Royal Commission. They did it under duress, and there are clear witnesses that need to be called that haven't been.
17: The Albanese government is under fire over claims a hidden tax change could eat into the savings of millions of Aussie retirees. The Financial Services Council says new capital gains rules could expose $372 billion worth of super assets to higher tax, potentially costing members an extra $55 million a year. New research shows AI data centres are only marginally more popular than nuclear power plants. A Demos poll shows fewer than one in four Aussies would support a data facility built in their area, while 44% opposed the idea. All New South Wales pubs and clubs will be forced to scan patrons' faces to enforce venue bans under a major gambling crackdown. The state government's reforms also target advertising and promotions, banning gambling ads on council property and outlawing VIP reward programs. Talent manager Ralph Carr has been sentenced to a maximum 6 years jail for raping a woman at his Melbourne home in 2023. The 66-year-old must spend at least 4 years behind bars before being eligible for parole after he was found guilty of two counts of rape and one of sexual assault. And Paris Jackson has pulled a star-studded crowd for the launch of her second album. The model actress, daughter of the late Michael Jackson, partying with her brother Prince and Aunt LaToya, along with the Hilton sisters and Willow Smith.
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17: Updating sport, and medically retired Jai Arrow will take to the field in South Sydney's final two games of the regular season, allowing him to bring up 100 games for the club. The South star, who is battling MND, will be replaced as soon as the game kicks off with no interchange counted. Teammate Cody Walker praising the NRL and the Rabbitohs for making it happen.
20: Very happy that we can honour him and get into those two games that he thoroughly deserved. He's a big part of our club. Big part of our team, and he's a big part of my life since he's come to the club. So beautiful way to sort of send him off, you know what I mean?
17: Sydney Swans assistant coach Mark McVay has been appointed the new head coach at Essendon Football Club, and Australia's Rosellas are back on the water at the World Rowing Championships in Amsterdam tonight, with the women's four among the crews beginning their push towards the medal races.
15: Smooth weather.
17: Partly cloudy, getting down to 10 degrees tonight. Showers increasing tomorrow with a top of 20. Looking further ahead, a shower or two on Thursday, becoming mostly sunny on Friday. 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
21: Thanks, Heidi. Tonight in Nine News Perth at 6, they're on the same party, so why are Andrew Hastie and Basil Zemplis at war over the Secret Harbour by-election? WA to scrap good character references in criminal cases, the masterpiece that changed Australia, heading to Perth. And the simple eye test that spots Alzheimer's decades earlier. Nine News, your news tonight at 6 on 9 and 9 Now.
0: Well, the Queen of Pop, Madonna, is still grooving away with her sensational new album. She had a birthday the other week too. The Queen of Pop's coming up, but now let's feel good with more music and less talk.
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0: Stunning, isn't it? Lady Gaga, Bruno Mars here on Smooth, your feel-good Tuesday station with Simon Degas. The latest on Bruno Mars is that he has locked in a tour and he'll be in Japan next Jan. Come on, Bruno. It's just a short flight, isn't it, to Oz? Casey and the Sunshine Band. Great groove on the way. Hall and Oates. But first, let's check the roads.
1: Perth's traffic on Smooth.
2: Checking the roads and starting with our freeways, the northbound run is moving slowly. Narrows Bridge to Hay Street and Cedric Street to Reed Highway. Southbound busy Hay Street to Millpoint Road and Billia Drive to Russell Road. Tonkin Highway moving slowly northbound at Kelvin Road and from Guildford Road to Morley Drive. And in the metro area, patients needed Orong Road eastbound at Francisco Street in Rivervale and in Subiaco, Thomas Street northbound at Hay Street. On the plus side, if you're heading through the CBD, no major delays. That's the latest traffic on Smooth FM Perth.
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0: Yeah, feels good on Smooth FM, almost 4 o'clock. You know, it's probably the best place to sing out loud. Let's start our little karaoke session for the drive home after four with more music and less talk on Smooth. Before that, though, traffic and news is next.
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14: Perth's traffic on Smooth.
15: We've had a breakdown in the Perth CBD causing dramas. Mitchell Freeway southbound exit to William Street. The right lane is blocked and traffic's moving slowly on the approach. Looking at our freeways, Mitchell Freeway northbound moving slowly. Narrows Bridge to Hay Street and Stevenson Avenue to Warwick Road. Southbound busy Hay Street to Millpoint Road. Canning Highway plus Row Highway to Anchortail Road. Meanwhile, in the metro area, seeing brake lines. Stirling Highway westbound at Stirling Road in Claremont and Orong Road eastbound at Francisco Street, Rivervale. That's the latest traffic on Smooth FM Perth.
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16: Smooth. Good afternoon, I'm Heidi Tiltons. Millions of Aussies could take a hit to their super returns under a little-known tax change contained in the federal budget. The Financial Services Council claims the new rules could result in $55 million a year in additional tax on investments held by super funds. The Coalition has labelled it a hidden tax on super, accusing Labor of breaking its promise to protect retirement savings. Mortgage holders are being warned another interest rate hike remains firmly on the table. Minutes from the Reserve Bank's latest meeting reveals some board members considered a preemptive rate rise to head off another inflation surge. The RBA ultimately kept the cash rate on hold at 4.35%, but says it remains ready to act if inflation pressures worsen. A prominent Jewish MP says he's deeply disappointed by suggestions the Anti-Semitism Royal Commission could finish early. The inquiry will hear from the final witnesses tomorrow, even though testimony was originally meant to run all week. Liberal MP Julian Lisa warns key figures haven't yet testified and more time is needed to find out what led to the Bondi Beach terror attack. National Cabinet will meet tomorrow with data centres and the GST on the agenda. The Prime Minister is on a collision course with state premiers over the GST carve-up, which favours the resource-rich WA. Institute of Public Affairs Chief Economist Adam Crichton says the PM is standing firm.
17: I would have thought that there'd be more seats in the eastern states than in Western Australia to be concerned about, and especially given the huge population growth in New South Wales and Victoria. But it doesn't seem to be the case. He seems to be more concerned with a handful of seats in Western Australia.
16: Briefly, Coles has posted a $1.9 billion profit, up 1% on the previous year, and The Wizard of Oz is notching up a major milestone. The Judy Garland classic hit cinemas a staggering 87 years ago today.
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16: Updating sport, and a Victorian pub has defended Richmond players over their controversial Mad Monday celebrations, saying they were respectful and well-behaved. The Garfield Hotel says the Tigers had booked out the entire venue, accusing waiting media of trying to capture a misstep. South Sydney and the NRL have worked together on a special initiative to allow Jai Arrow to make 100 appearances for the Rabbitohs. Arrow will run out with the team in full playing kit for their final two games of the season before being subbed off immediately after kickoff. And ahead of October's Test Tour of South Africa, Greg Chappell is blaming Australia's batting woes on the fractured international cricket calendar.
14: Smooth weather.
16: Partly cloudy, getting down to 10 degrees tonight. Showers increasing tomorrow with a top of 20. Looking further ahead, a shower or two on Thursday, becoming mostly sunny on Friday. Now let's see what's leading tonight's stories on Nine News.
19: Thanks, Heidi. Tonight in Nine News Perth at 6, they're on the same party, so why are Andrew Hastie and Basil Zemplis at war over the Secret Harbour by-election? WA to scrap good character references in criminal cases. The masterpiece that changed Australia, heading to Perth. And the simple eye test that spots Alzheimer's decades earlier. Nine News, your news tonight at 6 on 9 and 9 Now.
14: Making the drive home feel good.
0: Definitely with the legend David Bowie. But right now, let's jump in the car and head home with the Pointer Sisters.
14: With Simon Diaz on Smooth FM. 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

girls. Uh-huh. And have we got no

0: It's a feel-good weather update from the Weather Girls. Thank you very much for that on Smooth Spring. That's not too far away. Just thought about that. Simon Diaz here. It's the Smooth Run Home with more music and less talk. She's in the country in October. A very cool sound. I've got Olivia Dean coming up before five. Vanessa Carlton. But right now, traffic and travel.
1: Perth's traffic on Smooth.
2: We're still working on a crash in Treby, Armidale Road eastbound before Wharton Road. The right lane is blocked and traffic is heavy on the approach. A breakdown in the Perth CBD is also causing dramas. Mitchell Freeway southbound exit to William Street. The right lane is blocked and again, traffic is really crawling. Meanwhile, in the metro area, we're needing patience at the intersection of Vincent Street and Charles Street in North Perth and in Subiaco, Thomas Street northbound at Hay Street. That's the latest traffic on Smooth FM Perth.
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0: Now that's a wrap, isn't it, for the More Music Afternoon. Thank you so much for listening to Smooth FM, Feel Good Stream all the way home. The More Music Drive through that Smooth Player app coming up with Byron Webb. Does the night show as well. It's with us right through till 9 o'clock tonight. She is ready for that traffic and news update in the Smooth Newsroom. Let's check it out with Heidi next.
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15: Perth's traffic on Smooth.
16: Great news, an earlier broken down truck in Bayswater has just been cleared away. Tonkin Highway southbound exit to Collier Link and traffic is flowing again. Looking at our freeways, the northbound run is heavy. Canning Highway to Millpoint Road and Stevenson Avenue to Warwick Road. Southbound busy Hay Street to Millpoint Road, Canning Highway plus Billia Drive to Anketell Road. Tonkin Highway slow northbound at Leach Highway and Roe Highway needing patience westbound from Carroll Avenue to Kwinana Freeway. That's the latest traffic on Smooth FM Perth.
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8: afternoon, I'm Heidi Tiltons. Another interest rate hike could still be on the cards, with the Reserve Bank revealing it considered lifting rates at its latest meeting. Minutes show some board members argued for a preemptive hike to stop inflation pressures building again. The energy market operator is warning Australia's power grid could face reliability problems from 2030 if new energy projects are delayed. AEMO says booming data centres are driving a huge surge in demand, and by 2036 could use almost as much electricity as every home in New South Wales and Victoria combined. Dating giant eHarmony has been found to have trapped thousands of Aussies in costly subscription renewals. The consumer watchdog took the website to the federal court after receiving hundreds of complaints about its memberships. ACCC Commissioner Luke Woodward says eHarmony induced customers to sign up to a basic membership they could hardly use.
17: But effectively, the basic membership did not provide a functional online dating service. Having got consumers to sign up to a basic membership they couldn't practically use, eHarmony promoted an upgrade to its premium membership while misleading consumers about the true subscription prices.
8: Border Force has seized a suspected illegal foreign fishing boat in the Torres Strait. The vessel was intercepted near Little Adolphus Island, with officers finding fishing gear and 700 kilos of salt used to preserve catch. The crew is being taken to Darwin for investigation, with authorities saying the boat was stopped before any marine life was caught. And Miley Cyrus appears to be kicking off a brand new era, with mysterious billboards popping up across New York and LA. The singer recently revealed she's almost finished her 10th studio album.
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8: Updating sport, and Gold Coast forward Ben King is set to return to Victoria after informing the Suns he'll explore his options as a free agent. King was named in the 46-man All-Australian squad and is expected to sign with Hawthorn. NRL fans are overwhelmingly speaking out against a proposed rule change to be trialled in Thursday night's match between the Broncos and the Storm. After points are scored, the conceding team will have the choice of whether to kick off or to receive when play restarts, and Chelsea has opened its EPL campaign with a 3-2 away win over Fulham at Craven Cottage.
15: Smooth weather.
8: Partly cloudy, getting down to 10 degrees tonight. Showers increasing tomorrow with a top of 20. Looking further ahead, a shower or two on Thursday, becoming mostly sunny on Friday. Now let's see what's leading tonight's stories on Nine News.
19: Thanks, Heidi. Tonight in Nine News Perth at 6, they're on the same party, so why are Andrew Hastie and Basil Zemplis at war over the Secret Harbour by-election? WA to scrap good character references in criminal cases, the masterpiece that changed Australia heading to Perth, and the simple eye test that spots Alzheimer's decades earlier. Nine News, your news tonight at 6 on 9 and 9 Now.
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0: I gotta say, whenever I play that from the Bee Gees here at Smooth FM, it does remind me of a Friday night with Simon Diaz in his disco guys all dressed up for our smooth old school disco. I think it's Saturday Night Fever outfits, one of his faves. Anyway, hope you're well with Byron Whittier this afternoon, driving home through the traffic. And after we check on that for you, got a lady due very soon to be front and centre at the AFL Grand Final. And gee, she's good. Can't even know, because on the way next to Smooth.
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2: Great news, an earlier breakdown in Booragoon has just been cleared away from Leach Highway eastbound before Murdoch Drive, and traffic is flowing again. Around town, we're now seeing brake lights. Reid Highway both directions at Erindale Road in Balcatta and Stirling Highway westbound at Stirling Road in Claremont. Roe Highway is busy northbound at Tonkin Highway and Great Eastern Highway bypass, and Tonkin Highway slow northbound at Leach Highway and from Great Eastern Highway to Morley Drive. That's the latest traffic on Smooth FM Perth.
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0: Yeah, like that. It's Smooth FM with more music and less off your ears. The only plan for our Tuesday night here at Smooth. Thanks, Johnny's. Hope you're well with Byron Within. About to quickly check in on our Smooth news, and we're back into it. Taylor Swift and Cyndi Lauper. Nice song on the way soon for you, Smooth.
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14: IKEA.
15: Perth's traffic on Smooth.
16: We have some debris to watch out for in West Leederville, Mitchell Freeway northbound before Power Street. There's some tarp in the left-hand lane. So far, it's not causing any issues, but just be cautious if you're in the area. Otherwise, around town, we're seeing brake lights at the intersection of Scarborough Beach Road and Stevenson Avenue in Osborne Park, Vincent Street and Charles Street intersection in North Perth, and in Kwinana Beach, Rockingham Road southbound at Anchortel Road. On the plus side, the Northridge Tunnel moving well in both directions. That's the latest traffic on Smooth FM Perth.
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14: Good evening, I'm Heidi Tiltons. The threat of another interest rate hike is hanging over Aussie borrowers. Minutes from the Reserve Bank's latest meeting reveal the board considered lifting rates again, with some members worried inflation could prove harder to contain. The RBA ultimately left the cash rate unchanged, but warned it may need to move preemptively if inflation pressures persist. A little boy and a woman have been taken to hospital after a random stabbing attack in Melbourne's CBD. It's alleged the 10-year-old boy was assaulted before a 30-year-old woman was slashed as she intervened. Police have arrested a 27-year-old man, seizing a pair of scissors in the process. Anthony Albanese says Australia should utilise its natural strengths to harness the opportunities of AI. The PM's comments come ahead of tomorrow's National Cabinet meeting, where the federal government will push for a unified national AI framework. Mr Albanese has told the ABC Aussies need to feel they're benefiting from the technology.
17: You need social licence as well, I think. So you need to make sure that on energy, that they're adding to the grid, not just coming along and using energy that can be used for other purposes that would therefore lift power bills for others.
14: Dan Murphy's and BWS has suffered an 88% hit to its annual profit. Parent company Endeavour Group says its heavy price cutting to fend off online competitors has dragged earnings down. And Taylor Swift has brought back a little Eras Tour magic, the superstar performing a surprise mashup at an intimate Grammy Museum event in LA.

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1: Updating sport, and new Essendon coach Mark McVay says it's tough to leave embattled Sydney in a really difficult moment. It comes after the Swans were rocked by allegations of a sexual assault. The former Swans assistant coach says he always planned to move on immediately if he got the Bombers job.
2: The dialogue with Leon Cameron and Dean Cox, it was pretty clear throughout this process if I was to win it. We know the enormity of the job. We sat down as it got a little bit closer to the decision. Although it's tough leaving the players and the club, the job is just too big and I have to start straight away.
1: And the NRL has approved special rule changes to allow Jai Arrow to hit his 100-game milestone. The medically retired star, who is battling MND, will run out with South Sydney for this weekend's match against the Titans and their Round 27 clash with the Roosters.
3: Smooth weather.
1: Partly cloudy, getting down to 10 degrees tonight. Showers increasing tomorrow with a top of 20. Looking further ahead, a shower or two on Thursday, becoming mostly sunny on Friday. 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
4: Thanks, Heidi. Right now on Nine News Perth, they're on the same party, so why are Andrew Hastie and Basil Zemplis at war over the Secret Harbour by-election? The masterpiece that changed Australia heading to Perth. And before your eyes, the early vision test that spots Alzheimer's. Don't worry, you haven't missed the news. Start over on Nine now when you get home. Nine News, your news.
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6: 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Hope you're well with Byron Weebian to play more music and less help for you. Taylor Swift right after this great movie soundtrack song for you now. Smooth.

0: does a great job of making you feel good, doesn't it? Here at Smooth FM with Savage Garden and their Chicken Cherry Cola song. Yeah, I want you. You know, that line, Chicken Cherry Cola, was actually a stumble, mistake during the recording. I don't think the song would be the same without it. You know, I hope you enjoyed with Byron Withian playing you more music and less talk. And we'll do that with some leg warmers on right after this, Smooth.
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0: But it sounds good and it makes you feel good. Well, yeah, it's got to be Smooth FM and the band there, who I hear started out as a flatback. About as Swedish as you get. Rocks it for you to look at late. And Byron with you and playing you more music like so to get you home tonight. Maybe it's kids sport, maybe it's a night at work, whatever you're doing for it. Quick check in on the traffic and we'll keep you feeling good with Wham in a moment here at Smooth.
1: Perth's traffic on Smooth.
2: Taking a final check of the roads this evening, watch out for a breakdown in Forestdale. On Armadale Road, eastbound at Tonkin Highway, that is blocking at the right turn lane. No major delays, just proceed with caution on the approach. Checking the freeways, busy northbound on the Mitchell, under speed there. Ocean Reef Road through to Shenton Avenue, heading south on the Kwinana, just slow out of Perth at Millpoint Road, Canning Highway down to Mount Henry Bridge and slowing around Rowley Road as well. But it's all clear on Graham Farmer Freeway and through the North Bridge Tunnel this evening. That's the latest traffic on Smooth FM Perth.
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0: Good sound, isn't it? It's Smooth FM with Byron with Ian playing more music and less talk. Nearly 7 on our Tuesday night. Hey, reminder, every morning we start your day in a very music-filled way with our More Music Breakfast Show. Every night we wind you down from 9 with Cam Daddo back in. In the meantime, back in to play some great songs for you. Another good hour on the way. A little ditty about Jack and Diane from John Cougar. Mellencamp soon for you. And that new one too from Sienna Spira on the way at Smooth.
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0: Whatever you're doing right at this moment, I hope you're well at this end of our day. And thanks for being a part of Smooth with Byron. We're here to play another great hour of songs for you. Going uptown New York with Billy Joel in a sec, but this one's nice. Beautiful Soul now for you.
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Now I love that jazzy feel of Sienna Spiro here at Smooth FM with Material Lover. She is such hot property globally at the moment. And in the early part of next year, one of the first concerts in Australia for the year. I did just have a look, though. If you haven't got tickets, they're all sold out. No surprise there. Anyway, with ABBA in there too, SOS before that, which I hope you enjoyed. Thanks for having us on. Byron with here, moseying our way into Tuesday night. We'll do that with Matchbox 20 and Madonna and one of the best songs ever, I reckon. Big Runga. That song Sway in a moment for you, Smooth. Smooth.

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0: good song, isn't it? Here at Smoothie FM, as we see our way into one of our last nights of winter for the year. I know, even if the weather does take a while to catch up, just a good thought in itself. Spring around the corner, love it. Thanks for joining us, Byron. We're here nearly 8 p.m. now with John Farnham, TLC's Unpretty, and we're going to unplug for Extreme soon for you too at Smooth.
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0: Yeah, hi, this is Byron Mead here at Smoothie FM. And whether you're home now, dusting off the day, maybe you're doing the work thing like so many do into Tuesday night, thanks for having us on as the soundtrack here at Smoothie FM as we get back into making the sound of your good friend. I love this guy, Lionel Richie now.
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0: with a fiddle out and the overalls on for a Tuesday night. That is definitely one way to feel good at Smoother Him. Love that from Dexy's Midnight Runners. Thanks for joining us, Byron, with you here on the way to Tuesday night. And a reminder, Cameron Datto is going to come join you with our nightcap at 9 tonight, winding things down. Before we get there, though, what about we do the Deadpool dance? Have you seen that movie, by the way, that series of movies? I like Deadpool. Inappropriate, but fun. And the ultimate earworm from a lady who's going to be front and centre in, well, only weeks now at the MCG for the AFL Grand Final. Kylie Minogue next for you, Smooth.
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0: It's a nice way to help set the mood for this end of our day, I reckon. It's Smoother Him, nearly nine with Byron Wood here, about to hand over to Cameron Daddo. If you like the sound of that, you're going to love his soundtrack as he starts winding down, keeps you company, takes you through to midnight next here at Smoother. Enjoy.
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0: More music, less talk here on Smooth with one of the more emotional songs on the playlist. Love it. Mike and the Mechanics, The Living Years. I do love it when songs inspire me to think about things a little deeper. That one seems to remind me to stop putting off the things that are meaningful to me. Maybe that inspires you to get in touch with a family member or a friend you haven't heard from in a while. It's always nice to receive that call. And, well, so is this song from Big Mountain after the break. I'm Cam Daddo and you're on Smooth.
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0: Yeah, here we are, Tuesday night on Smooth with me, Cam Datto. Hope the work shoes are off, the UGG boots are on, ready to put your feet up for the night. Settle in while I get Spandau Ballet ready to play after the break.
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0: It's Cam Datto with a couple of big songs to make this last Tuesday night of August feel good. Shout out if you're also on the night shift like me. I know it's getting later, so I've lined up a brilliant hour of music to keep us going. Sharing some love from Roxette. Enjoy.
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0: Yeah, we are your feel-good music station, Smooth. That's Linger from the Cranberries. Shout out to all the runners who are in game-on mode. There's a lot of events happening at this time of year. And a big shout out to my son, Riv. He's tapering for his first marathon this weekend. It is a big one. The Sydney Marathon. I'm very proud. Never done anything like that. So well done. Sending positive vibes and a huge congratulations for all your efforts. I'm Cam Datto, warming things up in moments with Eternal Flame from the Bangles here on Smooth.
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0: How good. Cam Daddo with more music and less talk for our Tuesday night. Settle in. Got a blend of songs that will melt the stresses and the worries of the day away, especially if you've been up trying to finish the bookweek costumes. Well done with that one. I got something bubbly for you from Colby Calais after this short break. You're on Smooth.
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0: IKEA. Cameron Daddo here with you. Always a pleasure to have your company, looking after the playlist. If you've had a very chilled day, we are going to hang on to that feeling with you too soon. And right now, kicking off the hour with Daryl Braithwaite.
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0: So smooth. The Bee Gees, More Than a Woman. Sending a shout out to all the maternity wards who have smooth on. We've got the mellow tunes for the new parents listening. Sending lots of love in this very special and precious time. Cam Daddo with a blend of favourites to keep rolling with something dreamy from Mariah Carey right after this.
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0: Yes, I did it. Got that one in. Love it. Thank you for listening. Enjoy your Wednesday. Hopefully it will be a spectacular day. Cam Daddo back here tomorrow night from 9. Before I go, these words from Roger Smith. You don't stumble into your future. You create your future. Indeed. Dream big. Smooth.
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0: 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Uh-huh. 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
5: Perth's traffic on Smooth.
6: Good morning. Waking up a little bit in Kwinana Beach, Patterson Road, northbound at Mandurah Road, and further up Rockingham Road and Anketsell Road in Naval Base as well. Freeway southbound moving very well on Kwinana Freeway northbound. Some cars hopping on at Thomas Road. And a reminder, there are safety barrier installation works. Mitchell Freeway in both directions between Hester Avenue and Ocean Reef Road till the middle of next year. Expect intermittent lane closures at night and speed reductions. And that's the latest traffic on Smooth FM Perth.
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7: Good morning, I'm Mahan Kashani. US country music legend Dolly Parton has died, aged 80. Parton last year shared that she was experiencing health issues, which forced the cancellation of a planned residency in Las Vegas this year.

0: plans to reduce migration levels, saying they could have dire impacts on the country's farming and construction industries. The need to ramp up Adelaide's desalination plant or enforce water restrictions in summer has been ruled out by surprising rainfalls out of South Australia's reservoirs at their highest winter level in 20 years. And Brisbane City Council has banned the use of AI smart glasses to film people secretly in its public pools. The ban will take effect at all 21 of the council's pools in the coming weeks. Updating sport. Max Gawn has claimed a record 9th All-Australian Blazer, while Nick Dacos has been named Player of the Year by both the coaches and his fellow players at the AFL Awards in Melbourne last night. Adelaide captain Jordan Dawson was named Best Captain and Most Courageous Player before being selected in and named Vice-Captain of the All-Australian Team and spoke openly about his mental health on stage. Carlton's Jagger Smith was named the Rising Star for 2026. New Essendon coach Mark McVeigh says he'll speak to James Hird about returning to the club in a different capacity after a second failed bid to be coach. And NRL fans are speaking out against a proposed kickoff rule change to be trialled in tomorrow's match between the Broncos and Storm.
1: Smooth weather.
0: Rain increasing with tops of 21, showers tomorrow 17, partly cloudy Friday and Saturday. And that's the latest on Smooth.
2: 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It's the More Music Breakfast Show on Smooth Perth. Hi, Kelly Golding for Wednesday morning. Sad news about the passing of Dolly Parton overnight. We will be celebrating her throughout the show this morning. This is Smooth Perth.
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0: Great to have your company this morning. This is Smooth Perth. It is the More Music Breakfast Show with Kelly Golding for Wednesday. Dolly Parton has passed away overnight. We'll have the details next in the 6 o'clock news with Maham. Then we are celebrating her. Here You Come Again is next on Smooth.
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6: On the Kwinana Freeway, it's busy around Mortimer Road through Thomas Road and also building around Axtell Road now up through to around Rowley Road. A better run up across Mount Hurry Bridge and the Narrows through to the city, all clear on the Mitchell and Graham Farmer freeways, Northbridge Tunnel at speed in both directions. Busy on Paterson Road, Mount Road, Kwinana Beach heading north, also Thomas Road westbound at Rockingham Road both ways at Axtell Road and Naval Base. And busy on Rockingham Road at Russell Road in Munster at the moment too on all approaches. That's the latest traffic on Smooth FM Perth.
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7: Good morning, I'm Maham Kashani. American country music legend Dolly Parton has died, aged 80. She became one of the best-selling female artists of all time, with hits including Jolene and I Will Always Love You, and won 11 Grammy Awards, including a Lifetime Achievement Award. Parton shared last year that she was experiencing health challenges, which forced the cancellation of a planned residency in Las Vegas this year. State and territory leaders are heading into national cabinet divided over how Australia should meet the rapidly growing energy demands of AI data centres. The leaders' meeting will also consider domestic violence, bird flu, fuel security and gun laws, but GST isn't on the agenda. Premiers and chief ministers will meet PM Anthony Albanese in Sydney today to discuss the plan to impose data centre standards and other national priorities. Trade Minister Don Farrell will today issue a call to arms to farmers and industry over populism, derailing a $10 billion EU free trade deal in a major speech to national business leaders in Adelaide, warning the deal's passage through federal parliament is not guaranteed. Senator Farrell is expected to accuse coalition figures of trying to mimic Pauline Hanson by opposing the deal. A new report is warning of a growing generational divide, which is pushing younger Australians further away from home ownership. Anglicare's new Falling Behind report found home ownership among 25 to 34-year-olds has fallen to an 80-year low. And serious repeat offenders charged under the Queensland Government's new bail breach laws will face a minimum sentence of 12 months behind bars. Premier David Crisafulli has confirmed the legislation set to be introduced in Parliament this week will apply to both youths and adults. Updating sport. Melbourne champion Max Gawn has cemented his legacy as the game's best ever ruckman, becoming the first nine-time All-Australian last night in Melbourne. Crows captain Jordan Dawson was named most courageous player. Nick Dacos came away with Player of the Year, while Carlton's Jagger Smith was named the rising star for 2026. Gold Coast star Took Miller has committed to the Suns for life by extending his contract out to 2030. And rising Aussie tennis star Cruz Hewitt has set up a blockbuster clash with Arthur Ferry in a US Open lead-in event. The 17-year-old, who received a wild card into his second senior tournament, pulled off an impressive three-set win against Sebastian Gaunzi on Monday.
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7: Rain increasing with tops of 21, showers tomorrow 17, partly cloudy Friday and Saturday. And that's the latest on Smooth.
0: Thank you, Maham. It is the More Music Breakfast Show on Smooth Perth. Sad news of Dolly Parton overnight. We've got so many songs, haven't we? We're going to play her and celebrate her right now. This is Dolly Parton, Here You Come Again on Smooth Perth.
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0: Bruno Mars locked out of heaven on Smooth Perth. Kelly Golding playing more music and less talk for breakfast. Rain increasing today. Batten down the hatches. 21 in Perth, then showers and 17 tomorrow. Fining up for the weekend. I tell you what, Sunday is something to look forward to. 24 degrees. Can't wait. We'll check those roads back soon with the Eurythmics on Smooth.
1: Perth's traffic on Smooth.
2: A traffic hazard on Graham Farmer Freeway with debris in the Northbridge Tunnel at the eastbound exit affecting the left lane. Also a breakdown on Albany Highway northbound after Nicholson Road in Cannington in the bus lane. It's looking under speed on the Mitchell inbound, Woodford Avenue to Warwick Road now. Cronulla Freeway slow, Mortimer Road to Rowley Road. Congestion on Patterson Road northbound at Mandra Road, Cronulla Beach. Also Rockingham Road, Ankstall Road, Naval Base and around Russell Road in Henderson. And roadworks, Mitchell Freeway both directions between Hester Avenue and Ocean Reef Road with speed reductions in place. That's the latest traffic on Smooth FM Perth.

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0: 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It's Kelly Golding here. 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Singer, songwriter, philanthropist, actress. She was an incredible woman. Dolly Parton has passed away overnight. We'll have all the details next in the news at 6:30 with Maham on Smooth.
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1: Perth's traffic on Smooth.
14: thick fog affecting visibility in some areas this morning, particularly Great Eastern Highway up through the lakes and up towards El Cabello Blanco. And also a crash before Mortimer Road on the Corona Freeway northbound. Two vehicles involved in that one in the right-hand lane. And a traffic hazard with debris, Graham Farmer Freeway, Northbridge Tunnel eastbound exit in the left lane. And breakdown cleared from the Corona Freeway southbound at Manning Road in Como. Slow, Thomas Road to Rowley Road inbound. Also the

0: Workers in Australia are expected to be discussed at a meeting of National Cabinet. The Prime Minister is pushing for a consistent approach when it comes to location, energy and water use. States and territories will also talk about the gun buyback scheme and progress on a national plan to deal with domestic violence. Serious repeat offenders charged under the Queensland Government's new bail breach laws will face a minimum sentence of 12 months behind bars. Premier David Crisafulli has confirmed the legislation set to be introduced in Parliament this week will apply to both youths and adults. The need to ramp up Adelaide's desalination plan to enforce water restrictions in summer has been ruled out by surprising rainfalls that have South Australia's reservoirs at their highest winter level in 20 years. The state's biggest reservoir in the Adelaide Hills is 95% capacity, up from 55% at the same time last year. And tributes are flowing for 11-time Grammy Award winner Dolly Parton, whose songs totaled more than 1 billion online streams. After suffering from recent health challenges, her family says she died peacefully in Nashville. Dolly was 80. Updating sport. Max Gawn has claimed a record 9th All-Australian blazer at the AFL Awards in Melbourne last night. Nick Dacos earned Player of the Year, while Adelaide captain was named Best Captain and Most Courageous Player. Essendon's new coach Mark McVeigh and President Andrew Welsh will speak with James Hurd about a role at the club. It remains to be seen whether Hurd will be interested in a different role outside of head coach. And Matildas midfielder Sarah Hunter has re-signed with Sydney FC for another 12 months.
1: Smooth weather.
0: Rain increasing with tops of 21, showers tomorrow 17, partly cloudy Friday and Saturday. And that's the latest on Smooth.
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1: 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If you're on your way already, we'll check those roads for the drive. I've got some great songs to turn up. Stevie Wonder next and Hathaway on the way too. Rain increasing today, 21.
2: Perth's traffic on Smooth.
3: Thick fog in the hills affecting visibility. Great Eastern Highway around the lakes and El Caballo Blanco. And debris cleared from Graham Farmer Freeway at the North Bridge Tunnel eastbound exit. All lanes are clear now. It's looking busy on the Mitchell Freeway under speed, Woolford Avenue to Reed Highway inbound. Run up Highway Slow, Mortimer Road to Rowley Road. A better run across Mattery Bridge in the Narrows through the city. Tonkin Highway Slow northbound at Wellsboro Road East. And Royal Highway Slow northbound from Nicholson Road to Albany Highway. And delays on Thomas Street southbound at Aberdeen Road in West Perth. That's the latest traffic on Smooth FM Perth.

0: It's Kelly Golding with the More Music Breakfast Show on Smooth Perth. Great song to kickstart a Wednesday morning. It is great to have you here. Thanks for choosing Smooth. Dolly Parton passed away overnight. Sad news we're waking up to this morning. We're celebrating her this morning too by playing her very first single after seven, Joylene. It's coming up soon on Smooth.
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20: IKEA.
1: Perth's traffic on Smooth.
8: Look out for thick fog affecting visibility in some areas this morning, particularly up in the hills and Great Eastern Highway around the lakes and El Caballo Blanco. It's busy on the Mitchell Freeway, under speed Woodfords Avenue to Reed Highway inbound, Banana Freeway slow, Thomas Road to Rowley Road, and Tonkin Highway slow northbound, Wells Road East and southbound at Reed Highway, Royal Highway slow northbound from Nicholson Road to Albany Highway and at Tonkin Highway. And busy on Thomas Street around Aberdeen Road in West Perth, also Marmion Avenue southbound at Reed Highway Green and Rockingham Road, Anchor Road, Noble Base. That's the latest traffic on Smooth FM Perth.
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20: Good morning, I'm Maham Kashani. A stoush over energy rules for data centres will dominate National Cabinet as leaders confront a crowded agenda where progress on guns, GST and other contentious issues is unlikely. Premiers and chief ministers will meet with Prime Minister Anthony Albanese in Sydney today to discuss national standards for AI data centres. The Queensland and Northern Territory governments are opposed to the plan. Australia, the UK and Canada should consider launching an MH17-style joint criminal inquiry into the fatal Israeli drone strike that killed aid worker Zomi Frankem and her colleagues in Gaza 2 years ago. Some of the nation's top international law experts have called for the investigation in a joint statement, branding Israel's decision not to pursue criminal charges shameful. Don Farrell will today urge farmers and industry leaders to lobby federal politicians to support the $10 billion EU deal in a major speech in South Australia. Warning the deal's passage through federal parliament is not guaranteed, Senator Farrell is expected to accuse a coalition of trying to mimic Pauline Hanson by opposing the deal. The landmark EU arrangement has been touted as a boon for copper and wine exports. Ghislaine Maxwell's bid to overturn her sex trafficking conviction has been thrown out by a US judge. The former associate of Jeffrey Epstein claimed new evidence proved a miscarriage of justice, but the judge ruled her arguments were based on speculation and outright falsehoods. And American country music legend and cultural icon Dolly Parton has died at the age of 80. The news of the singer's passing comes just days after she gave a health update, saying she was on the mend after being open about her recent health struggles.

0: Updating sport. Max Gawn has been named an All-Australian for a record-breaking ninth time at last night's AFL Awards in Melbourne. Adelaide skipper Jordan Dawson was named Most Courageous Player. Nick Dacos earned Player of the Year, while Carlton's Jagger Smith was named the Rising Star for 2026. NRL fans are speaking out against a proposed kickoff rule change to be trialled in tomorrow night's match between the Broncos and Storm. And Sir Nick Faldo says LIV golfers seeking a return to the DP World Tour may have to eat a bit of humble pie before regaining eligibility for the European-based circuit.
1: Smooth weather.
0: Rain increasing with tops of 21, showers tomorrow 17, partly cloudy Friday and Saturday. And that's the latest on Smooth.
2: 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It is the More Music Breakfast Show on Smooth Perth. Kelly Golding this morning. We are celebrating the life of Dolly Parton after the sad news of her passing overnight. I've got her very first single that made her a household name. This is Joylene on Smooth.
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0: Feeling good on Smooth Perth. It is the More Music Breakfast Show. Hi, it's Kelly Golding. Great to have you here this morning. Rain increasing 21 today. A stellar weekend on the way. It's clearing on Friday. It's going to be beautiful. Looking forward to it. From Smooth's Old School Disco back this Friday from 7. I've got Ain't Nobody, Rufus and Chaka Khan next.
1: Perth's traffic on Smooth.
2: On the Mitchell Freeway, it's under speed. Woodfords Avenue to Reed Highway. Inbound, the Kwinana Freeway slow. Thomas Road to Rolly Road and Leach Highway to Cranford Avenue. Tonkin Highway slow northbound at Westboro Road East. Southbound at Reed Highway. Rowe Highway slow northbound from Nicholson Road to Albany Highway and around Tonkin Highway. Marmion Avenue queuing southbound at Reed Highway in Green. Also busy on Thomas Street at Aberdeer Road in West Perth. And busy on Patterson Road at Mandra Road, Kwinana Beach and Rockingham Road, Anchorage Road in Naval Base. That's the latest traffic on Smooth FM Perth.

0: feeling good on Smooth. It is the More Music Breakfast Show. Kelly Golding here for the drive into work. Great to have you on board. You might be still getting ready. We'll check the roads in a moment. Maham has his sad news of the passing of Dolly Parton. Sad day for music, isn't it? We are celebrating her this morning on Smooth. News is next.
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14: A breakdown, Hodges Drive eastbound at the Mitchell Freeway in Connolly, blocking the left lane with tow is on site. The Mitchell is under speed at Woodfords Avenue to Reed Highway inbound, Runanahue slow, Thomas Road to Rowley Road and South Street to Cranford Avenue. Tonkin Highway slow northbound at Wellsboro Road East, southbound at Reed Highway, Rowe Highway slow northbound from Nicholson Road to Albany Highway and at Tonkin Highway in both directions of Great Eastern Highway bypass. And busy on Wanneroo Road southbound at Barangaroo Drive, also West Coast Highway queuing at Scarborough Beach Road in Scarborough heading down the coast. That's the latest traffic on Smooth FM Perth.
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15: Good morning, I'm Maham Kashani. The PM is hoping to settle on a new suite of rules governing the construction of data centres across the country. States and territories will today have to consider where the facilities are located along with their energy and water use.

0: Adelaide Hills is at 95% capacity, up from 55% at the same time last year. And American country music legend, actor and philanthropist Dolly Parton has died at the age of 80. The singer was best known for songs including Jolene, Islands in the Stream and the theme to her film 9 to 5. Parton's nephew shared news of her death on social media. Brian Seaver says his aunt helped many aspiring artists reach their full potential.
1: Dolly also opened doors for generations of singers, songwriters, musicians, and dreamers from every walk of life and across every continent. By her example, we believe that anything was possible. She never saw a door she couldn't open, and the doors she opened made and changed history.
0: Updating sport. Max Gawn has claimed a record 9th All-Australian blazer, while Nick Dacos has been named Player of the Year by both the coaches and his fellow players at the AFL Awards in Melbourne last night. Adelaide skipper Jordan Dawson won Best Captain and Most Courageous Player before being selected in and named Vice-Captain of the All-Australian team and spoke openly about his mental health on stage. Carlton's Jacka Smith was named the Rising Star for 2026. New Essendon coach Mark McVeigh says he'll speak to James Hurd about returning to the club in a different capacity after a second failed bid to be coach. And NRL fans are speaking out against a proposed kickoff rule change to be trialled in tomorrow's match between the Broncos and Storm.
2: Smooth weather.
0: Rain increasing with tops of 21, showers tomorrow 17, partly cloudy Friday and Saturday. And that's the latest on Smooth.
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0: Perth's traffic on Smooth.
1: A breakdown on Hodges Drive eastbound at the Mitchell Freeway in Conley, blocking the left lane with the towies on site. The Mitchell is busy, Woodford Avenue to Reed Highway inbound, Renown Freeway slow, Thomas Road to Rowley Road and Farrington Road to Cranford Avenue. Tonkin Highway slow northbound from Kelvin Road to Hale Road and southbound to Reed Highway. Royal Highway slow northbound around Kenwick Link and southbound to Great Eastern Highway bypass. And West Coast Highway queuing at Scarborough Beach Road in Scarborough heading down the coast. Also Wanneroo Road southbound at Marangaroo Drive. That's the latest traffic on Smooth FM Perth.

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1: 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Hi, it's Kelly Golding here. Are you getting completely sidetracked this morning, going deep into socials of interviews and performances from Dolly Parton? Hard not to, isn't it, this morning? News next. We've got tributes in the news with Maham. Then 9 to 5 on the way.
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